What's up? 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And this is my new single. Right here. Deutschlands biggste Beat.

Don't talk down to me, that's not gonna work now. 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That didn't even happen. 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

Let's get the party started. 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That's when I knew that your heart was scarring. Friends to lovers need a part to star in. Like, wait, babe, let me ask your pardon.

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0: the end, I'ma ride with you. 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

0: 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Wir hatten gerade Nicky Romero übertragen von der Mainstage. Und Bischer von Deutschlands Big Star Morning Show hat sich mit ihm zusammengesetzt. 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Ist das anders, Nicky, wenn du Mainstage spielst?
1: I think when you are playing the main stage, you have the advantage that a lot of people are there either for the first time, you know, and they will be so, so excited to be at Tomorrowland. Some of them have been saving for a year or longer to be there. So yeah. You get that explosion of emotions on the main stage a lot. So I think that's a real advantage. So you have that emotion already because it's Tomorrowland. And then other than that, you know, of course, I'll do my best to play the best possible songs that I think that fit on the main stage at Tomorrowland.
0: Und das ist dir gelungen, Nicky Romero. 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
2: I didn't book any other gig doing both weekends, so I'm just focused 100% at Tomorrowland. Last weekend I came here, I performed at Freedom Stage, but I came Friday and started to enjoy in a different perspective. It was amazing. I brought my whole family as well, like my dad, my mom, my wife, my sister, my brother, everyone. My brother is actually playing Sunday as well at Crystal Garden. And this weekend same, so no other gigs. Focus here, the whole family is here since 1 o'clock.

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Hey, what? Hey, what? Hey, what? Hey, what? Hey, what? Hey, what? Hey, what? Hey, what? Hey, what? Hey, what? Hey, what? Hey, what? Hey, what? Hey, what? Hey, what? Hey, what? Hey, what? Hey, what? Hey, what? Hey, what? Hey, what? Hey, what? Hey, what? Hey, what? Hey, what? Hey, what? Hey, what? Hey, what? Hey, what? Hey, what? Hey, what? Hey, what? Hey, what? Hey, what? Hey, what? Hey, what? Hey, what? Hey, what? Hey, what? Hey, what? Hey, what? Hey, what? Hey, what? Hey, what? Hey, what? Hey, what? Hey, what? Hey, what? Hey, what? Hey, what? Hey, what? Hey, what? Hey, what? Hey, what? Hey, what? Hey, what? Hey, what? Hey, what? Hey, what? Hey, what?

Imagine. Imagine yourself not feeling any pain, not feeling any suffering, but feeling good and feeling free in your mind. Imagine yourself floating in the air with your arms out like an eagle and you're flying around. And everywhere you see, there are people, and the people are smiling, and everyone is having a good time, and the people are loving one another, sharing with one another.

Tomorrowland, how you feeling? I'd like to kindly ask you all to turn the lights up. Everyone, as you know, the whole world is watching us right now. So turn your lights on, let's light up the world together.

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Let this journey inspire you, connect you, and prepare you for a unique moment along our path. Like water and fire, like day and night, there are two powerful emotions forever intertwined. 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

power that transforms anger into who we truly want to be, is the source of all life and the answer to everything negative. Love. Do you hear it? Do you feel it? Listen. And experience the unique rhythm, the rhythm of the heart.